All right, that was Big City Stars from Toronto's own Ancient Currents. And yeah, that was some good riffage. I dug the guitar sounds and the riffs, and I was getting a bit of a Sloan vibe from the vocals, the way they sing, the way they harmonize, and just the sort of general energy of it brought me back to my fellow East Coast rock brethren, Sloan, the great Sloan. So yeah, that's Ancient Currents for you. If you dig what you hear, look them up. I don't see a bunch of tour dates or anything, but if you follow them online, go stream them on the socials, I'm sure they'll be out and about sooner or later. And yeah, spread the word if you like what you hear. That's what we're here for. All right, thank you for tuning in again to Generation Next Radio on 94.9 The Rock. I'm John Angus McDonald from The Trues. We'll catch you next time.

0: 3 days, Grace, 94.9, The Rock. So Colin Gosselin is going to be talking about what his life was like growing up with John and Kate Gosselin in an apparent bombshell memoir. Honestly, I'd be interested in reading this. Honestly, all those shows on TLC about the families, like 19 Kids and Counting. This one, they were the six, what do you call them? Sextuplets. And then there are also a set of twins and like the horrors that went on in that house. Like, where did TLC find these families?
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0: 94.9 The Rock, Jimmy, leather jacket. Honestly, I could use one of those this weekend. It's only going up to a high of 21, I think, Saturday and Sunday. I don't know where the summer went, but it disappeared. Apparently, it'll be back sometime in July.
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0: 94.9 The Rock from The Rock Randomizer. That is Cult. We also heard from Hozier. Coming up, the Blue Stones will also get into Radiohead. Got Vance Joy on the way. Coming up next, Dexter and the Movie Rocks.
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0: their tour in L.A. and so grateful for their fans, what they said. Now they're on to Mexico City.
1: Ah, golf. Truly splendid game. The sport of kings, they say. And where better to play than the distinguished, the elegant, and the truly awe-inspiring Royal Ashburn Golf Club.
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1: And who dare I say will be in attendance? 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

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Just imagine if I took over the Rock Randomizer. 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

0: because I want to talk, obviously. It's Hinder 94.9 The Rock. So the Pumpkins have been slated to play America 250 concert in L.A. on July 4th. Also part of the show, you've got Chris Stapleton, who's actually going to be at the Rogers Stadium coming up August 6th. It's going to be hosted by your girl, Queen Latifah.
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1: In the early 1990s, while grunge was stripping rock down to its rawest essentials, the Tea Party went in the opposite direction with a massive sounding album that was mysterious and unapologetically ambitious. Drawing inspiration from Led Zeppelin, The Doors, Pink Floyd, and Eastern musical traditions, the album blended heavy riffs with exotic textures and psychedelic atmospheres, helping establish a sound that was unlike anything else coming out of the country at the time. Named after a 16th century alchemical manuscript, it was drenched in symbolism, mysticism, and larger-than-life performances. Love it, or find it a little over the top. There's no denying the album's impact. It transformed the Tea Party from a promising independent band into one of the country's biggest rock acts and laid the foundation for a career that would span decades. Tonight, we revisit the album that introduced the world to the Tea Party's unique blend of hard rock, psychedelia, and musical exploration. This is the Friday Night Full Album Experience and Splendor Solace, 94.9 The Rock.

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1: Would you rather make very little money to be a, like, pizza taste tester or make 200 grand a year as a telemarketer?
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0: Hello, everybody. I'm Cone from Sum 41. I'm just here to tell you what's happening on my show, Cone's Cave, this Sunday at 7 p.m. This week, my guest is Sudbury's own Jenny V. She is on my show. Jenny has played in Toronto band Thule. She played 9 years in Eagles of Death Metal. She has played with Courtney Love. And now she has her new band, the Midnight Cowgirls. She's on my show. Don't miss it. It is a really good conversation. Your Found in the Underground band this week is a Toronto band. They are called the Get-Alongs, and they've just released a brand new record. Tune in this week. I have a great playlist. Of course, Cone's Cave, my show. You know it. It's always right here on 94.9 The Rock.
1: I found me a reason, so check me tomorrow. We'll see if I'm leaking.

0: Hello, Time Bomb. 94.9 The Rock. That's how I feel sometimes with this whole perimenopause shtick thing going on. Don't like it. Coming up, we're going to get into Aerosmith. I've got City and Color on the way. Sublime next.
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1: 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Kicking off Whippy Rib Fest Plus at Victoria Fields July 10th, supporting the Rotary Club of Whippy Sunrise. 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
8: Celebrate the official first day of summer with the Strokes at RBC Amphitheater June 21st. Steve Earle plays Danforth Music Hall June 23rd, and Godsmack with STP happens RBC Amphitheater on June 24th. Noah Kahan hits Rogers Stadium June 28th, and Evanescence will take the stage at RBC Amphitheater on June 29th. Santana and the Doobie Brothers, they play the RBC Amphitheater July 5th, and the Trues play Whippy Rib Fest on July 10th. 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

0: a winner.
1: Daniel!
0: Yeah, congratulations to Phil Zeller. Phil made a little comment on Facebook that Lee Eckley got the nickname Beef because if you grill him, he's gonna get greasy. No, that's not the real story, but it's the most entertaining. And as a reward for his good guessing, Phil has won a coveted 94.9 The Rock prize envelope on the way now to his hot little hands. Don't take offense to the little hands thing. That's just a, you know, turn of a phrase. Hey, how can you win an exclusive autographed Rock prize envelope? 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It only takes a few moments, but the rewards will last a lifetime. Okay. Well, that's an exaggeration, but it'll certainly brighten your day. All of this wonderful bounty can be yours from 94.9 The Rock.
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The 5 o'clock quitting time tune. Heading home with the hip. Up to the second traffic update. 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
1: The energy, exhilarating. 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And a day on the T-Box has never been this much of a party. 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
0: It's 5 hours of talk, tunes, and tomfoolery. And now, from

Greetings and welcome to the Friday edition of the All Night Show Live. I am Ed the Sock. And, okay, I need to take a nap now. I'm out of energy. I had to schlep my cotton ass out to Port Perry today and back. And the whole way I was nervous that I was going to run into Carrie from Port Perry. Yeah, if you think that's draining, looking over your shoulder, looking every which way. The worst part is I don't even know what she looks like. She could have been anybody, and so that just it inspired fear in me, and fright. Anyway, so I did that. I went out to Port Perry. I went out because I don't know why I did this. Active nostalgia, but. The original Cable 10 station, the little small Cable 10 station where I started my misbegotten career, they had, like, you know, the equipment was old even then, but they had this switcher. It's a thing that had like six buttons lit that would light up when you pressed them, which, by the way, was superior to touchpads. Thank you very much. You pressed it, the light was on. You knew that it was happening. Anyway, there was three rows of it, and you had a little lever to fade between them and stuff, and a little button, press super, so the character generator would put up people's names. It was just something that was a central part of the genesis of that part of my career. And when Rogers took over that station from the independent family that owned it, I think everything got thrown out. And then a friend of mine said he found on Facebook Marketplace, isn't that the old switcher? And so I drove out to Port Perry. I bought it. I brought it back. I have to tell you, it was kind of an odd moment. Like, I don't know. It was kind of like my finding the Ark of the Covenant or something like that. There was just something about finding, and it's in great shape. Just looking at this thing, and it, like, transported me back to those days. There was a magical charm to the whole thing. So now I've got it. It weighs about 30 pounds. It can't be used for anything other than decoration, which I'm in the process of making a video portion of the Stew studio down here. I've been in the process of doing that since September of last year. Progress, very, very slow. Very, very slow. I decided to follow the government, and I struck a committee to study what it would take to put a studio in here. And so the committee hasn't had very many meetings. But yeah, I'm going to do that because my plan is to actually start doing live video every now and again. Not during this show, but during the non-hours of this show. I'm going to start doing some shows on social media. Just, you know, basically like this show, but without playing music and stuff like that there. So I'm thinking of doing that, so I need a studio to do it in, and so I'm going to build one here. There's plenty of space in the Stew studio. I'm just looking around at it now. I'm like, first, I got to move that to there, and then that's got to go over there. Anyway, it's a whole deal, but I'm planning to do it, and it should be fun. Then, you guys can hop on, and, on Facebook or Instagram. I'm not going to bother TikTok, I don't think. Facebook or Instagram or YouTube, and we can go back and forth and have fun. That would be all right. Okay. And what else? Oh, by the way, there is nothing quite like the sublime pleasure of a proper orange creamsicle. You know what I mean. It's like not a popsicle. It's got the skin of a popsicle, but the innards of something that is kind of like ice cream. I'm not foolish enough to believe it's actually made of dairy products, but it tastes very good. And I have loved those since time immemorial. And I rarely see them anymore. It's always the same thing. Those expensive chocolate ice creams and things like that from the fancy companies in the foil wrappers. So I saw it today. When I was out in that area, I was actually in Keswick on my way there, and I saw there was a variety store,
and there in the variety store was a orange creamsicle. I was excited. It didn't even have, like, tons of ice on it. You know how often something sat in those places for a long time? You have to chip away the ice to get what's underneath it, and it's already freezer burned. This wasn't that. It looked pristine. And then I took it up to the counter, put it down, and then I was pretty sure that, I don't know, I had a stroke or something. I couldn't have heard the guy correctly because I thought he said $4.75. And I'm like, there's no way this creamsicle costs $4.75. So I just sort of looked at him and he looked at me. And I looked at him and he looked at me. And then I looked at the thing on the little interact, the price that came up. And damned if it wasn't $4.75 for a creamsicle. You know, those are the kinds of things, the kind of, like, pleasures kids used to, like, I don't know, they'd find some quarters or nickels in the couch, and they'd go buy themselves a creamsicle. And where are you going to find that now? Where are you going to find $4.75 plus tax to get a creamsicle? No wonder the kids are so screwed up these days. They can't even afford a damn creamsicle. But I digress. Oh, wait. Stupid machine. This is the problem. Again, freaking touchscreen. Where are the buttons? Don't do that either. See? Touch one and they all go off. I've had it with this world. I think it's just Friday. All right, it's time for the Friday night buzz and dozen. The first 12 songs we play, it's enough of that, we play on this show are commercial free, as requested by my nighttime neighbors. That would be you at 855-432-7625. You send me the name of some songs you like, you send me the name you'd like to be referred to on air, and if you have a message or a greeting or anything like that that you'd like to send out, I will do that for you too, asterisk within reason. All right. Let us begin the first three songs. Sleepy Steve is a weird one. He works with Uncle Brody. Uncle Brody of the gaseous emissions every now and again. He works with Uncle Brody. And Uncle Brody would like to hear Bobby Boris Pickett Monster Mash. There's no reason I can't play it outside of the last 2 weeks of October. So, all right. Tammy in La Mob would like to hear the Blue Stones Shaking Off the Rust. Is it the Blue Stones? I think that's who it is. Anyway, somebody shaking off the rust. See, I'm tired. I am weary. I am tired. So... it's the Blue Stones. It's just too much. I'd had to do too much today, and I didn't have a chance to renew my energy. I had only 25 minutes or less for a nap, and I needed more than that after schlepping out. My cell phone was down to 9%, and so was I. But you plug my cell phone in, and within 20 minutes, it's at 100%. You put me down for 20 minutes, and I'm at about 11%. So, anyway, if I seem a little slow off the mark tonight, it should be matching the speed of Jorge, or Jorg B, or Jorg C, or Jorg D, or his girlfriend, who Jack has nicknamed Jorg Tay, which is funny, because her name is Tay. What kind of name is Tay? Anyway, did I say all the songs yet? No, I didn't. Thelma in Newcastle, the celebrity of Newcastle, would like to hear Golden Earring, Twilight Zone. 855-432-7625. Send me in your requests, and I'm just going to take a little nap.

Bobby Boris Pickett, the Monster Mash. You know what? It actually, that song doesn't actually reference Halloween in it anywhere. I don't see a reason you can't play that all season. It's like, you know, nowadays, you can only get, like, Count Chocula, Frankenberry, and Booberry around Halloween. I don't know why. Used to be you could get that 12 months of the year. Of course, used to be that the cereal wasn't all made of chemicals with not a shred of any natural fiber in it. So that was different. I also caught something in that song. I don't know if you heard. There was obviously an issue with plagiarism and stealing songs, because Dracula comes out of his crypt and says, "Whatever happened to my Transylvania twist?" The next line is, "It's now the mash. It's now the monster mash." In other words, they took the Transylvania twist, renamed it, and changed the lyrics, and now it's the monster mash. They right there in the lyrics, it's clear they stole the monster mash from Dracula's Transylvania twist. So I don't know if there was ever any litigation, but I mean, they admitted it right there in the song. So that would have been an open and shut case, or coffin. All right. I told you I'm tired and I'm kind of punchy. It is Friday, and we're doing the Friday night buzz and dozen. Here we go. There's the sound of the buzzing. We still have some spaces, unusually, but we do. 855-432-7625. Send in your requests, and do it now. Before, I don't know, I fall asleep completely. All right, Triple T would like to hear SR-71 right now. I played that yesterday, just in the show, and that's a Smasher Trash graduate. A lot of Smasher Trash graduates are getting requested lately, and I think that's good, because that means that the royalties go to the band, and that's probably about a 16th of a cent. But hey, 15 more 16ths of a cent, and they'll have a penny. Peter would like to hear, he had a few requests, but the most interesting was the Rolling Stones' 2,000 Light Years from Home, because I don't remember the last time we played that. It was, okay, I'll play that. I was going to look up what planets or systems are 2,000 light years from here, but it was too much work. Now Kyle from U.S., where are you in the USA, Kyle? Kyle from USA is a bit broad. And now Mike from USA is Mike from North Carolina. Where are you from, Kyle, USA? He would like to hear Our Lady Peace, Life, which I'm going to play now. 855-432-7625.

Hello? Hello? Are you hearing me now? This is very strange. You didn't hear... Can you hear me now? Hello? This is weird. I just gave some good stuff and it's not there now. Damn it.

All right, can you guys hear me? Something screwy is going on here. I don't know what it is. I can't even explain it. Somebody is saying, okay, Triple D, okay, you guys can hear me now. But I was hearing that two songs were playing at the same time over top of each other just now. Is that what happened? Is that what you guys... Cause I don't know what was going on there. Because everything here appeared to be working. Remember what I said earlier? Remember what I said earlier about the about touch screens instead of buttons? Remember I said that earlier? You remember I said that earlier, right? Yeah, you remember. Well, I'm telling you, I don't know what the hell just went on. Because everything seemed to be good. That last song was Dear Mr. Fantasy by Traffic. Jack gave me an exact time spread when there was dead air. I don't know what happened. I'm doing nothing now different than I was doing when I was talking what I thought was live to you. And here's the thing that's aggravating me. I said some interesting things, and they went away. And you know what? I don't have the energy to repeat that. I don't want to let those pearls just disappear. So I'm going to, since the show is recorded as I go along, I'm going to play you what it was I had said before I discovered that you guys weren't hearing me. Because let's not waste energy. Not even on the Rock All Night Show. La la la la live at the Sock here with you. You know that we just played Right Now by SR71. As I mentioned, there are other Smasher Trash graduates that you guys voted on that I yanked out of obscurity, digital obscurity in the Rock Randomizer. And you guys decided you liked. There are lots of them that are being requested now. And we have pages of songs that won. And, you know, one of the big differences between today, being a DJ today, and back in, like, the golden days of being a DJ, is that back then, somebody like me could find a song, say, I like this song, and play it a few times, and then it would start to get popular. People would request it like you guys are doing, and then other radio stations would jump on, and other radio stations. Lots of artists, lots of songs, lots of legendary performers and bands got lucky that way by just some local DJ liking their song. It was the B-side of a 45 or something, and they got launched. And we don't have that anymore. Instead, the tastemakers are more or less corporate in most of the places. They decide what songs are or what bands are going to get signed, what songs are going to get released as singles, and what they're going to put marketing money behind. And so there's so many talented bands like SR71, like the Vanyas, like Mindy Sins, like Goodnight Sunrise. I could go on and on. Birdie, there are so many. What was the other one? The Ring from this week, that was very popular. So I don't know that I have a point other than to lament that even though I have now access to an audience far larger than even, say, or the legendary Wolfman Jack would have had back in the day, I still don't have any of the ability to launch careers like Wolfman Jack or some, Jungle Jeremy in Madison, Wisconsin might have had. And it's too bad because there's so much good music out there and corporate stuff is giving us so much crap. But, I digress, and it's not even that part of the show. But you got to stick to the format. You got to play the sound effect. All right, let's pick up and carry on. Sleep. Okay, here's the thing. I'm wrestling with this, but I'm going to go with it because I'm going to give this warning. Sleepy Steve requested earlier a song for Uncle Brody. Uncle Brody really is the one that wanted the song, and he used Sleepy Steve as his conduit to the show. And now Sleepy Steve wants a song for himself. Well, I'm gonna lay down here. I'd love to lay down and just have a nap. I'm going to lay down a rule here that Sleepy Steve, you get
one request. Now, if you're passing along Uncle Brody's request going forward, that's going to be the request that's under your name. If Uncle Brody would like to hear a song, what, does he not have a phone? Let him send in the damn request. Why has he got to make you do his bum work? So I am going to play it for you, but this is the last time. From now on, one request under your name. Genesis, Land of Confusion, is his request. I happen to like that song because it has a really cool reference to Superman in it. Kingston Kim would like to hear Alanis Morissette. She was asking for either Ironic or Hand in My Pocket. And I can't play Ironic because really it's kind of a black mark on Ontario's school system that Alanis Morissette, a Canadian, popularizes a song called Ironic, and nothing that she references in the song is in the least bit ironic. It's not about irony. There's no, it's like Bummer. I heard somebody once describe it is the proper name. It's not irony. And really, is this the best she could, that we could educate her? So I'm going to play instead her second request, Hand in My Pocket. You know, if a guy was singing a song about having a hand in his pocket, and he could hand in my pocket, pool. Very different. They're very different thoughts. Jay Next Door. This was funny. He requested a song by the band Traffic. Now, I don't know how many of you have had this situation where you said, oh, what's going on? Hello, can you guys hear me? Nobody can, you can't hear. Hello? Hello? Are you hearing me now? This is very strange. You didn't hear, can you hear me now? Hello? All right, so all of that was wasted. So now I played it. Well, can you hear me? That was part of the clip that I just played you. But apparently I'm hearing from Dale that on streaming, he is getting two signals at the same time. He got two songs that were playing simultaneously over top each other. And when I'm talking, he's hearing somebody else talking too. Now Dale says it's all better. Dale, had you hit your head, possibly? Because nobody else is reporting that happened. Oh, I'm glad that it's fixed now, whatever it was, because I hate calling the tech, especially on a Friday night. Hey, wake up, you got to fix something. So, I mean, it's his job, and he knows that, but I hate doing it. So what I was saying when I was rudely interrupted by the system not working was that, who was it? Now I don't remember. Jay Next Door requested a song by the band Traffic, and it triggered an auto response in the text, thanks for your traffic tip. I don't know how many of you guys have encountered that before, that it's that comes up, because there's this automated, it looks for words, you know, like Chuck on the Truck would think this is magic. That if there's something, if you use Traffic or I don't know what the other words are, the auto thing comes up from the daytime with thanks for your traffic tip. I'm supposed to be able to put in something for myself for this show. And I tried a couple times, it didn't work, and I said, screw it, I don't care. All right. That was wearying. I was already weary. Now I'm wearier. If I keep getting tired, I'll get wearier, and I don't wish that to happen. All right, what? So now I'm playing the Hand in My Pocket and Land of Confusion. And then, you know what, I'm just going to play them all. I'm going to play the rest of the 12, the Friday night buzzin' dozen. I'm going to play all of them now. So after Land of Confusion for Sleepy Steve, Barn Sean would like Journey Don't Stop Believin'. Like I'm going to have to keep believing that the system is working tonight. Dave Not Dave would like to hear Sister Hazel, All For You. That's one we haven't heard in a while. And Night Trucker Adam would like to dedicate a song to his wife, Our Lady Peace, 4 a.m. I imagine it must be difficult to be the spouse of a trucker away for long spells at odd times. So, yes, dedicating it to his wife, who is nameless. What was the name of Norm's wife on Cheers? Vera?
Okay. So now, until I know otherwise, Night Trucker Adam's wife's name is Vera. And that is the Friday night buzzin' dozen, such as it was. I need a weekend, man. I need a weekend.

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0: 94.9 The Rock, the All Night Show. Ed the Sock here. Who it is?
1: Just into the money.
0: Hello, Justin Sufferable. What's going on?
1: It's just incredible. It's not just insufferable.
0: Tomato, tomato. So what's happening?
1: Not too much. Searching for the best bang for my buck right now for the gas prices.
0: How far are you willing to drive to get a better price? And how much lower does the price have to be to make it worth your time and effort to drive however long or distant to get it?
1: Well, my new car is really good on gas, so I can drive for a while, and it takes a long time for it to run out.
0: So that's not what I'm asking. What I'm asking is, is it worth it? Like, do you burn more time and gas driving around trying to find cheaper gas than it's worth?
1: I'll do 15 minutes. I'll drive 15 minutes outside of where I'm going to go, or where I was going to go and at the start, to save a solid 10 cents a liter.
0: And how much does that translate to?
1: Probably saving $7. Like right now around Bowmanville, everything's like $147, $148. But I heard in Oshawa on Simcoe somewhere, it's like $134. So that would save me about $7.50 for a full tank.
0: Is it really worth it for $7.50?
1: Yeah, because that's a meal at McDonald's. It's a $5 combo with the extra float drink or whatever the hell it's called, the Misty Freeze.
0: All right, now, how much gas do you figure you'll burn in that 15 minutes?
1: Probably not that much. I got like I said, this car is really, really good on gas. It takes a long time for it to go to empty.
0: I'm not saying your tank's going to go empty. I'm saying, forget it. Drive as far as you want. Go, my son. You have my blessing. What else is on your mind?
1: It's the weekend, so everybody have a good weekend. For the first time in like 6 months, I got 3 days off, which is just crazy. So I'm going to enjoy that with my kids. And I don't know what to do. Maybe open up the phone lines and give me some ideas on what to do with my kids. So far, I just got skateboarding and Palladium.
0: How old are your kids?
1: 10 and 7.
0: 10 and 7. Boy, girl?
1: They're both boys.
0: Well, 10 and 7. Okay, I don't know about the 7-year-old, but at 10 years old, doesn't the kid just want you to let him do whatever the hell he wants?
1: No, it's a lot different. So he's autistic. He's on the spectrum, high functioning. So he can, he can talk, read, write, do all the things, communicates with numbers sometimes if he gets bored, but he is very into basketball. He'll play basketball like 24/7 if he could, because he just likes the feeling of like the launching the ball and seeing the loft happen and then right into the basket. I don't know. It makes them feel good or whatever.
0: That's not unusual. I mean, you don't have to be on the spectrum to enjoy that. I know that the people on the spectrum, they can tend to have an interest that they just bury themselves in. Now, there are people not on the spectrum who do the same thing. And as far as your description of all the things that your son who's on the spectrum is capable of doing, reading, writing, communicating, so far, that's better than Jorge.
1: Yeah, that's true. Yeah. Especially when you take him, when he was like 3.5 and he got diagnosed, the doctor literally told us that, and wrote down verbatim. I keep it with me. There's a list of all the things he won't be able to do. So she said, he's not going to be able to talk. He's not going to be able to go to the washroom by himself. He's not going to be able to do this and that, make friends, blah, blah, blah. The list is pretty long. And, every year I go back and I say, this is how much stuff we've crossed out.
0: That's,
1: and kind of shove it in her face.
0: That is the best kind of revenge. Of course, the doctor wasn't doing it to be mean to you, but it's terrific that obviously you and your son's mother have created an environment where your son can flourish with the autism.
1: Yeah, like it's my ex has been really good with it. We've done a crazy amount of therapy, like paid a lot of money in therapy, whether it's ABA, whether it's speech, whether it's regulated, anything to help him as he grew up. And he started, and he's really, really good with a lot of things now. The only thing that he can't really do is, like if we go into a bar, he can literally hear like every conversation happening at the same time. So it overloads him pretty fast. And he'll tell me like, you know, Dad, we got to bounce. We got to get out of here.
0: Well, okay, that's pretty self-aware that he knows this is happening and we got to leave. It's, you know, it sounds like that's what happened to young Clark Kent as he was growing into his powers. One day he could hear all the conversations happening at once. And, yeah, that's going to overload somebody. So I can understand that. But he's aware of the situation. And he's able to tell you that this is a bad situation for him. I mean, what I'm trying to say is he sounds like he's different in some ways, but not all that different from most kids or adults who will walk into a situation, discover something's a little too much for them, and say, I got to get out of here.
1: Yeah, for sure. Yeah, I'm really proud of him. He amazes me every day. But there's also the crappy side of it where, you know, the autism links with like OCD and ADHD. And he saw this interview with Steph Curry once after he got a game and he set the record for most 3-pointers. And Steph Curry said in the interview, all I do all day, all night is I throw threes. And he was saying that as a, you know, like, make sure you practice, kids, or whatever. And my son took that as I got to do that all the time. And he's worn down his fingernails, like his hands have been bleeding sometimes. Like, that's how good he is at shooting threes. But it's also, it shows the other end of autism of if you say the one thing the wrong way, they can take it and they can become a monster out of it.
0: Well, they can be very literal. They don't understand hyperbole or subtext sometimes. That's part of the spectrum. So when he hears something that the rest of us might hear as an exaggeration to try to make a point, he hears it as this is literally what Steph Curry does day and night.
1: Yeah, and it's really hard for me because I joke around a lot, and my 7-year-old is not autistic, so he gets it right off the bat. He's like, he'll laugh or whatever or call me an idiot or whatever. But, you know, my oldest will be like, why'd you say that? What do you mean? What does it mean? Well, explain it and all the other stuff. I'm like, no, it's a joke. Like, it's a play on words. And so I kind of have to think with two different mindsets with both of them.
0: That's amazing because I wouldn't think that you had the brain power to do half of that. So you're surprising me. And does your son, the one who's on the spectrum, does he understand the concept of humor?
1: He does to an extent, yeah. But if you were like, you know, if you say like hit the road and don't come back, he might grab a stick and hit the road and just fuck off. So
0: okay, all right. Well, it sounds like it's not ideal, but at the same time, he's, you know, people tend to treat people, kids on the spectrum, they think they're all freaks. And there is, I mean, that's why they call it the spectrum. There's high functioning and low functioning and a lot in between. And your son is high functioning. Autism, you know, when you are functional with autism, it's your brain just works differently. It's not that it doesn't work.
1: Yeah, it's just that there's two parts of his brain that light up differently. His frontal lobes and his cerebral cortex. Those are the two main parts of his brain that function differently compared to a normal neurotypical brain. So that's what makes him atypical. And he has that controls sensory overload, impulses, your basic filtering of words, what I should say, what I shouldn't say. He doesn't have that. It all comes out. And I mean, I don't have that either. So maybe I'm diagnosed.
0: I can diagnose you, but it ain't with autism. But anyway, I'm not a doctor. I've just watched people play them on TV. Well, all right. So it sounds like what you're going to do partially is you're going to play some basketball with your 10-year-old son.
1: Yeah, but that's the thing. I'm trying to think of other things, and I got to find a way to, you know, keep it under 30 minutes, because when he starts getting three-pointer after three-pointer, his confidence builds, and he starts going, like, and he won't leave. So that's when it's like, oh, crap, like, I don't know how to say we got to go, you know, we got to do things. The only way I can get him off the court is saying, like, hey, let's go get some, you know, tacos or something, because he really likes tacos.
0: Well, so. You've got to. And what's your seven-year-old doing while this is happening?
1: Seven-year-old is he's a classic, you know, normal kid. He likes playing with Lego. He likes going on his iPad, and he likes playing music. So
0: he's able to entertain himself.
1: Yeah, or he'll come over and be like, hey, Dad, can I use your phone? I want to play on, you know, Snapchat filters or something like that or whatever. But, yeah, he's good at entertaining himself. He wants to try to play basketball, but he's not as tall as my oldest. So.
0: Well, he's got three. Your oldest has 3 years on him.
1: Yeah.
0: All right. Well, I don't know. Isn't there this place in Oshawa, like Sammy's Funland or something like that?
1: Yeah,
0: that's right. Nebs, that's right. I don't know what that's all about. It might be overwhelming for your 10-year-old.
1: He's good in those kind of, if it's an arcade and a fun place, he's okay with that. He can kind of mask and just kind of blend in. But
0: have you ever you ever gone to 8-Bit Beans in Whitby?
1: I've been there like 10 times at least.
0: All right, so there's that suggestion. Well, okay, I'm opening it up to the nighttime neighborhood. You've heard what the challenges are for Just Incredible to and notice I said incredible this time, because you haven't been insufferable in this call for most of it. He's got time with his kids, his sons, 10 and 7. One of them is high functioning on the autism spectrum. What suggestions would you have to fill time together? You know how to text me, 855-432-7625. All right, I'll let you know what I hear.
1: All right, appreciate it.
0: You have a song you want to hear? You know what? You know what? I'll play Strutter.
1: Wow, what a miracle. What a Friday night.
0: It's just, you know what? I like the way you speak about your kids, about your sons, and about your son's autism. So I'll play that for you as a reward. I am impressed with this side of you. All right.
1: They're the only reason I have any good left in me.
0: Well, thank God they're there then, because otherwise you would be just insufferable all the time.
1: Oh, yeah. If I didn't have them, it would be full on Darth Vader.
0: All right. Have a good weekend.
1: Take it easy.
0: Okay, bye.

0: Are you actually the Ed? The Ed the Sock?
1: Yes, I am the Ed.
0: Original Ed the Sock from like Much and all those days.
1: What do you think? This is a franchise handed down like a family business?
0: I don't know.
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And you know what I'm talking about. 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They got a lot of nice girls.

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2: 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Who knows? You just might be the greatest discovery of our generation. You know, let's give a little love to the dude that created toilet paper, though. I mean, right? What's that? Toilet paper was invented in 1857? No shit.

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1: Get stuff done. Lots of room for you, the family, and all your gear.
0: Well, now that I've got you here and I have the wealth of knowledge to my disposal, it is you.
1: I forgot how much you terrified me.
0: I know. If I say, are you available to make a dump run next weekend, you say?
1: You want my truck, don't you?
0: You saw right through me.
1: It's been a while, but I still have a good memory.
0: Time to Toyota continues. 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

0: Ah, golf. Truly splendid game. The sport of kings, they say. And where better to play than the distinguished, the elegant, and the truly awe-inspiring Royal Ashburn Golf Club. Huzzah! And this July 7th, it'll play host to the magnificent return of 94.9 The Rock's Rockin' Royal Invitational. Featuring an astounding $10,000 hole-in-one contest. 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And who dare I say will be in attendance? Sir Craig and Sir Lucky. Aren't we in for a treat? The royal we is always what we call it when we visit the loo.
1: I'm terrible. Oh, lovey, did you just hear what I said?
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this next song. And now, let's decide, smash or trash. All right, I've been taking calls left, right, and center. And I started the barbecue back to cook some chicken, and I've not had a chance to get out there, so I don't even know if the barbecue's run out of propane yet or what. So let's get this over with, because I got to get out there, check the barbecue there, and put some chicken on the grill. So let's move on. Now, one of the calls, you'll hear it shortly, the Sultan of Sweep, Wayne, reminded me that this weekend is Father's Day. Forgot. Not relevant in my life. My father is pushing up daisies, so I don't think about it, and I don't have any offspring. The cats don't count. Besides, they don't get me anything for Father's Day ever. So I thought, let's find a band that has father in the title, or a song with father in the title. And the one that I found is a band called Uncle Father. They're a Toronto band. Mix of indie rock, garage, and a touch of progressive rock, they say. All right, let's get underway. You know how this works. If you like the song, you text me smash. If you don't, you text me trash. You can't vote for the first 90 seconds. You don't have to vote till the song is done. So here we go. Uncle Father, the song Sleep All Day. 94.9 The Rock, All Night Show, Smash or Trash.

right. Sleep All Day is the song. Uncle Father from Toronto is the band. 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In the meantime, here is a supermassive black hole for you.

right. Now is the time for me to reveal your votes on our Smash or Trash song for tonight, which, of course, Sleep All Day by Uncle Father. I'm going to tell you a secret after I tell you what your vote showed up as. I'm going to look again. Okay, it hasn't changed. Okay, here is the verdict. You've decided that the song is a... Smash! And here's the secret I will tell you. Every now and again, I come across a song, I'm like, there's no way they're gonna like this one. Even I don't like this one. And, hey, Mikey, he likes it. You guys made it a smash. All right, I gotta go to the barbecue now. I'm gonna play, here's a couple of songs that graduated from Smash or Trash coming up. Burnout by Spooky Guava. But right now, It's Been by the Rathburns. Night show, all night show, live. I'm distracted. I gotta go to the barbecue.

0: 94.9 The Rock, the all-night show. Ed DeSock here. Who it is?
1: It's Billy.
0: Hey, you know what's amazing, Billy? Is that
1: what?
0: This is the first call out of three calls where you knew who you were when I asked who it was. You're making progress.
1: Oh, that's good.
0: Yeah, so what's up?
1: Well, I went to go sit down, and I didn't have underwear on, and I sat on my junk.
0: Okay. That's one of the things that time plays revenge on men. Because when you're younger, your sacks don't go that low. It's not possible to sit on them.
1: No.
0: Now, where were you going to sit without clothes on?
1: In my lawn chair in my room.
0: You sit naked in a lawn chair?
1: Yep.
0: Doesn't it leave marks?
1: Yeah, it's not very nice. So I try to wear underwear all the time, but this time I just didn't have it on.
0: Well, I think you've learned a lesson, haven't you?
1: Oh, yeah.
0: Yeah, all right. Is your place kind of hot? Is the temperature gone up or something?
1: No.
0: You're just a bohemian like that.
1: Yeah.
0: All right. So now it sounds like you've recovered, because otherwise you wouldn't be calling. Sure, you can laugh, but you know it's true.
1: Yeah, it's sad but true.
0: Yeah. So what else? What else is happening?
1: Nothing much.
0: There must be other news besides you sitting on your gonads.
1: Not really.
0: That was the highlight of your day.
1: We took Duke to the Bitmore in Curtis.
0: Oh, yeah.
1: The patio.
0: Oh, yeah.
1: Oh, yeah. And this lady, she kept eyes looking at me, and she's like, "Oh, your dog is so cute, Mark. It's my dog." I'm like, "No, it's not. It's my dog."
0: Spends more time with you than Mark.
1: Yeah. He wasn't happy about that.
0: Well, maybe if he spent more time at home instead of sitting on a pub stool, it wouldn't be an issue. You know it's true. You know it's true. To quote Millie Vanilli, girl, you know it's true.
1: Yep.
0: Ooh, ooh, ooh, ooh, ooh.
1: Yep.
0: All right, Billy. Anything else? Are you going to the trailer this weekend?
1: I think we're going to next week.
0: Sounds like it keeps leading you on.
1: We were going to go this weekend, but I don't know. We'll see.
0: All right, well, whatever it is, I hope you have a good weekend, and make sure that you're careful with your family jewels.
1: Yep.
0: Did you make like a high-pitched yelp?
1: Oh, yeah.
0: No, I'll bet. All right. You know what, Billy? I'm obviously a little slow off the mark, because I didn't even shake in terror thinking about you sitting naked on a lawn chair. I didn't need that image in my head, and it's only now filtering in. It is creating anxiety. I will tell you that. I won't sleep tonight. But what song do you want to hear?
1: Sad but true.
0: All right. You sure you don't want me to look for any songs about sex?
1: No.
0: No, it's like, well, there really aren't any. Let's just out of curiosity, there's nothing about sack. Let's look up nuts. Only Peanuts by the Police. No, that doesn't work. Of course, we know the song Big Balls. It's interesting. AC/DC has three songs with balls in the title. Did you know that?
1: Nope, I hear now.
0: There's Big Balls, Got You by the Balls, and She's Got Balls.
1: No.
0: Well, now you know. And, you know, She's Got Balls, is that metaphorical? Or whose balls did she take? That's a question. Or she may be struggling with her gender identity. Anyway, I will play Sad But True. All right. Have a good weekend.
1: You too, man.
0: Watch where you sit. Bye-bye.
1: Bye-bye.

0: Craig and Lucky are following you wherever you go. In your car, at the gym, maybe even in your shower. Okay, maybe not in your shower. No matter the location, no matter the time of day, you can always enjoy Craig and Lucky on demand via the internet.
1: If there's a better use for the internet, I haven't found it.
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4: 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It looks like we didn't plan anything to play right now. 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

All right. Sorry. I'm trying to eat this chicken really fast. Hold on. Let me take a drink. Hold on. All right, that should be better. All right, 94.9 The Rock, the all-night show live. Okay, so here's the thing. Here's the thing. The chicken cooked fine, the barbecue all fine. But I go outside. The chicken's already on the grill. I go to go outside to turn it, and I look out the window, and, I have guests. A mama raccoon and five of her babies are swarming around looking for stuff near the back stairs and so on. And then they decide that they're not going to find anything. So I watch them climb up the post along my I have a detached garage, crawl along, pull open the soffit, and one by one crawl into my garage. Though the last one was a bit spastic and took him a lot longer. They paid me no heed. I'm their frigging landlord. So now I have to wonder, what kind of disaster is waiting for me in that garage now that there are five baby raccoons and a mother raccoon that have been in there for God knows how long? So I pale at the thought of what kind of mess is going to be in there. And I guess I'm going to have to close it up tomorrow night, now that I found the soffit thing, get some screws, and I have to wait for the raccoons to leave for their nightly forage, and then go and put the screws onto the soffit again and the chicken wire to keep them out. It's just, you know, I don't want to do the mother with their kids, but they're going to only get bigger. And my garage is not the Sanford Arms. It, you know, it's not a raccoon hotel. So, I have stuff in my garage. Nothing really terribly valuable, but I have stuff. And it's going to, I'm sure it's ruined by now with these bloody raccoons in there pooping and peeing wherever they choose, and chewing on things and ripping things apart. Oh, what a mess. And I can't go in and look during the day because they'll be in there sleeping. And if I startle them, who knows what's going to happen. It's a bad idea. Son of a bitch.

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0: 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Ed the Sock here. Who this?
1: Hey, Ed. It's Wayne.
0: Ah, the Sultan of Sweep. What's happening?
1: It's been busy.
0: What? Tell us.
1: I've been starting early some days, and just not as much to do lately.
0: Well, you mean that the streets are clean, so they don't need your sweeping skills?
1: There's more guys and stuff, so just not as much to do, kind of.
0: More
1: for a change.
0: Wait, there's more staff?
1: Yeah.
0: So
1: hired a new guy.
0: Why would they hire a new guy if there's not that much to do anyway?
1: I'm not sure.
0: Okay, yeah. All right. So what have you been doing while not doing that?
1: I'm reading a new book. It's about anti-gravity.
0: Is that so? Tell me about the book.
1: Yeah. I can't put it down.
0: You got that little hitch in your voice that I knew this was going to be a Wayne joke.
1: Oh, you knew that one.
0: I can hear the smile creep into your voice there. I knew, okay, get ready with the sound effect. This is going to be a joke. Good job.
1: Yeah, all right.
0: All right, what to talk to us. It's been a little while.
1: Yeah, well, just been busy. Got my mom's car back to her, and I got another one for myself.
0: You got another car for yourself?
1: Yeah.
0: What kind of car?
1: An Avenger.
0: An Avenger? Yeah. What year?
1: Yeah. 2009.
0: That was always, for me, a dumb name for a car. Like, what are you avenging? Who wants to drive an Avenger? What are you, Batman? Like, I never understood.
1: Yeah,
0: I never understood the name of that car. Like, who was it for? Who was it marketed to? Embittered vigilantes? Like, I just didn't get it.
1: Yeah, well, maybe some comic guy named it or something. I don't know.
0: I don't know. It's just stupid. Has there ever been a car named the Defender? I'll bet somewhere there is.
1: Yeah, no doubt.
0: Man. They seem
1: to come up with some pretty crazy names.
0: So, but you got this 2009. Are you restoring it? Are you fixing it? What are you doing?
1: No, it's just when I don't drive my truck, then I have it to drive. Just I needed a new winter all-around vehicle. So,
0: okay.
1: I like the Avengers. They're a pretty safe car.
0: Now, when you drive it, have you ever been gripped with the notion that you should wear a cape?
1: No.
0: Okay.
1: No.
0: All right.
1: Yeah.
0: It may still happen.
1: Yeah, well, I have that on my truck. Not all heroes wear capes, I guess.
0: Well, yeah, that's true. Spider-Man doesn't.
1: Yeah.
0: All right. So you got yourself a new car. You fixed up your mother's car. That was the car you borrowed and then damaged and then fixed, right?
1: Yeah.
0: All right. So
1: just parts blew apart on it. So, yeah, we had to fix it up and give it back to her. So she's good to go now.
0: All right. That's good. I mean, yeah. I wish I was handy with things like that. Okay, I wish I had hands. But I wish that I was capable of maintaining vehicles and things like that. Like, I remember when I was a young sock, I used to go to the local Canadian Tire on a Saturday or Sunday. You'd go there, you see that people would go into Canadian Tire and they'd buy, like, parts, and then they'd just slide under their car in the parking lot and start doing the repairs right there. Back when you could do that, when the cars weren't all computers.
1: Yeah, well, some people still do that now. It's just, you know, cars, repairs can be expensive.
0: Yeah, I wish I was able to do that. I wish I was able to do carpentry. But again, with no hands, no arms, it's a bit of a struggle. There's not even YouTube videos for guys like me.
1: Yeah, well, you do what you can do, I guess.
0: Yeah, I do this radio show. That's what I do.
1: Yeah, that's what I was going to say. That's why you're on the radio.
0: That's right. Because I can't do anything more productive for society. Okay.
1: Yeah.
0: Do you have any more jokes, or was that it?
1: Well, I want to give shout-outs to maybe the Father's Day and the dads and Don't forget the grandfathers too.
0: Is that this weekend?
1: Yeah, that's Sunday.
0: Oh,
1: Father's Day.
0: You know, I should have done some kind of song theme to that, but not being a father and my father having passed away, I just didn't even think about it.
1: Yeah, mine's everybody's got a dad or a grandpa or something still. Just give them a hug because they're here today. They could be gone tomorrow.
0: That's absolutely true. There's some people you wish would be gone tomorrow, but they linger forever. But that's a whole other story.
1: Well, yeah, some of them are true fighters, and they just fight whatever to the end. And I know my dad, he pretty well had to go through hell, I think, to get to heaven.
0: That's well put.
1: Yeah.
0: Did you invent that saying?
1: No, well, yeah, just going through it with my dad. I told my mom, I says, that's what happens.
0: Well, yeah.
1: And other times they're just, like I say, give your dad a hug today or on the weekend because they're here today and they could be gone tomorrow. It can go pretty quick sometimes.
0: Well, I mean, I think that's true about anybody important in your life, correct?
1: Yeah, absolutely.
0: Yeah.
1: Yeah.
0: So does this mean you don't have another joke?
1: Well, no, yeah, I got a couple. I got a little story I could tell you about my dad, though, since it's going to be Father's Day.
0: Yeah, okay. That's appropriate. Let's do it.
1: All right. He was with my mom in the car one day, and they pulled up to a red light, and there was, how people were hanging these nuts off the back of their trucks.
0: Oh, truck nuts.
1: And cars and whatever. Well, yeah, there's a girl sitting at the light, and she's in her truck, and she's got a set of these hanging off the back of her truck. And my dad, she looks over, and my dad looked at her, and he says to her, are those from your last boyfriend, or are they for the ones you have now?
0: And what happened?
1: Well, the light turned green, and she gave him a two-finger salute and just burned off. But, yeah, it was... my mom told me about that, and it was pretty funny.
0: He may have been on to something. Okay. Good story.
1: Yeah.
0: So let's have more.
1: All right. How about another joke, then? Maybe we'll throw in a dad joke here, then, or something.
0: Let's do it.
1: Okay. Why can you not teach a bad sailor the alphabet?
0: I don't know, Saltasweep. Why can you not teach a bad sailor the alphabet?
1: They always get lost at sea.
0: Oh! I thought you were going to say they get stuck on R. That would be a pirate, of course. All right, Wayne, what can I play for you?
1: All right, how about Lucky Man, verb.
0: Okay, I'll play the one by the Verve. All right, and happy Father's Day to you.
1: Okay, and happy Father's Day to all the fathers and dads and grandfathers out there.
0: All right, thanks, Wayne. Talk soon.
1: Okay.
0: Okay.
1: Take care.
0: Bye.

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14: 94.9 The Rock, the all-night show. Ed the Sock here. Who this?
15: I'm a Parsa. Peter. Peter?
14: What? Why didn't you just say Peter? What was the first thing you said?
15: I'm a little buzzed, a little tweaking. I drank a lot right now, but that's why I'm a little swaggy. But, like, I do have an important, like, one question, though.
14: All right.
15: Do you think, like, food, like, tasted better when you were, like, 3 or 4, you know what I mean? Like, when you were, like, little?
14: How would I remember what food tasted like when I was 3 or 4?
15: You don't have, like, a little glow of a memory of, like, you, like, biting into cheese or, like, a cheese that, like, melted away, you know what I mean? That was stretched?
14: Well, I don't like cheese, so that's a bad example. I know that Count Chocula and Frankenberry and Booberry used to taste a lot better when I was younger.
15: Right.
14: Do you have any idea what those are?
15: So you said it's Count Chocula. You said, like, the cereal, Count Chocula, yeah, and then what else was the second one?
14: Yeah, Count Chocula, Frankenberry, and Booberry.
15: You're losing me at Frankenberries. I don't know what a Frankenberry is exactly.
14: Well, you've got Wikipedia or Google. Frankenberry, well, Count Chocula is a variation on Dracula. Frankenberry, well, guess what that's a variation on?
15: Frankenstein.
14: All right. And Booberry, what do you think that might be?
15: Wait, what?
14: Booberry, what Booberry? Might that be?
15: Booberry, say that again?
14: Booberry, B-O-O, berry.
15: Oh, that's like a specter or a...
14: That's right.
15: Apparition.
14: He's a ghost wearing a bowler hat. Okay, well, they no longer taste like they used to taste. Chemicals have replaced whatever used to be in the cereal.
15: Mm-hmm.
14: What foods do you remember tasting better when you were 3 or 4?
15: That is like a French fry. I remember, like, the first time I binged, like, a French fry, like, it was, like hard and then soft in the middle, you know what I mean? And then, like, melt your mouth all buttery, you know, it doesn't feel like that anymore. You know, you're too accustomed to it now.
14: Well, I mean, in other words, you can never repeat a first experience. It's the same reason that when I go to see a Star Wars movie, I'll never have the fascination I had with the very first one, because before that, there was nothing like it. And now I'm accustomed to it. It's very difficult for myself to have that sense of awe.
15: Mm-hmm. Did you see that Spielberg movie that came out like 2 days ago?
14: It was last week. I was supposed to go last weekend, didn't. I'm supposed to go this weekend.
15: It's ridiculous, bro. I don't know. I think he's out. He's out of the juice, man. It's okay. Like he already made like two films in the 2020s that were pretty good. Well, he's like what, like 95 or something, like 107. So I think for that, like in that way, it's impressive. But
14: a lot of people like this movie, Disclosure Day.
15: It wasn't for me personally. You know what I mean? But you know, everyone has their own take on it.
14: Not your thing.
15: Not my thing. I feel like maybe I just like I need to not go to the movies anymore. Like they're too like they're not boring enough anymore. The movies are less boring than they used to be. Like back in, like when you watch like the Great Escape, right? They don't even, there's no stakes at all. There should be. They're in like a POW camp. They have to escape, but they're just like, they have like a bird watching club and like a knitting club and like a choir. It's like, it feels like a community college. It's not a POW camp. That's much better to me than noise and
14: cutting. The pacing of movies was slower. Audiences had much more patience. Their attention span was longer. You could play a story out to establish more of a tapestry so that the story could progress without giant leaps that become implausible that they have to do because they have to get the movie done in time. I remember sitting with a kid who was, I don't know, I think he was about 12 at that time. And I said, you got to watch this movie, Close Encounters of the Third Kind, speaking of Spielberg. Yeah. And I was very aware of him fidgeting. Like there's long shots of the desert and things like that. And there were a lot more long shots too, like shots from a distance than there are now. And I could feel, he enjoyed the movie, but I could feel him fidgeting. Like, well, something should happen now. Because MTV came and that was the shooting game, man.
15: And if you went back far enough, it was like plays. They do like plays like when they were like so merging, like transitioning between theater and like film. That like they were practically like they wouldn't cut for like 20 minutes of like this flat. Flat as in like they still figured it out. Like they cut in certain ways where you can like see dimensions and stuff. Like if you were the filmmakers that did it better. But it was like they recorded these, I think I said plays already, right?
14: Yeah, you did.
15: A few times?
14: Yeah.
15: Yeah, 5 or 6 times, yeah.
14: You know that when movies started, the lights for film were so hot that if you put down a glass of cold water on the set, and this happened a number of times, within about under 10 minutes, that glass of water would come to a boil or very near close to.
15: Wow.
14: Yeah. That was the movie business back then. Anyway, everything starts messy. So what else is on your mind?
15: Oh, can I recommend the song?
14: Yeah, sure. Is this going to be one of those esoteric songs you've been asking for that we don't have?
15: I said Prince. That's not esoteric. That's like it's Prince, man.
14: Okay.
15: But no. Anyway,
14: Prince, we don't have it. It's not esoteric. All right, go on.
15: You got Slip Kid by The Who?
14: I'll look. And if we don't have it, you're going to recommend another obscure movie?
15: No.
14: Slip Kid. Yes, we have it.
15: All right. That's fine.
14: All right, Peter. Thank you for calling.
15: Bye.
14: Bye.

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And here we go.

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1: It's Matt Gleed from... No, wait a minute. 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It's Don Gleed from Clarington Toyota.
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1: your social... 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Were you on that conspiracy blog site again?
0: Sorry. Oh, gosh. Where was I? 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

0: Linkin Park and Faint. I could probably do that right about now. Gloria Sons, New Plan, and Sam Roberts, Brother Down. Dexter and the Moon Rocks. Man, that sounds like a band right out of the 1950s. Coming up.
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0: 94.9 The Rock, GTA's Rock Station. Rush coming up, Kings of Leon as well. And new music, I love saying this, new music from the Rolling Stones on the way.
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A lot of talk about Rush and the new tour and, of course, the drumming that's going on, and everybody seems to be very impressed, and that's cool. I thought for sure that you would never see this day, but it seems to be working out just fine for them. Here's new Rolling Stones in the Stars on the Rock.

take our marching orders from some idiot at head office in New York or Los Angeles. No, we take them from some idiot right here. 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

0: 94.9 The Rock, GTA's Rock Station. Saturday morning, how we doing? Heading into the Father's Day weekend. You got plans yet? You going to Dollarama to get your dad or grandfather a gift? You know, Mother's Day, it's all roses and buffets. And Father's Day, it's Dollarama spark plugs. Something like that. You know, Dad just doesn't really care. We'll be back.
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0: 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Who knows? You just might be the greatest discovery of our generation. You know, let's give a little love to the dude that created toilet paper, though. I mean, right? What's that? Toilet paper was invented in 1857? No shit. 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

0: Israel and Hezbollah are agreeing to pause their fight in southern Lebanon. It comes after a heavy exchange of fire killed 47 people in Lebanon and four Israeli soldiers, and it almost unraveled a temporary peace agreement between the U.S. and Iran. A 13-year-old boy is injured after he was hit by a train in North York. The teen was hit by an LRT vehicle yesterday afternoon in the area of Finch and Driftwood and suffered non-life-threatening injuries. A 9-year-old girl is hurt after being hit by a vehicle in North York. It happened yesterday evening near Steeles and Islington. Police say the child was rushed to hospital with non-life-threatening injuries. And you can fish for free across the province this weekend. It's one of four free fishing weekends in Ontario each year. The Blue Jays had a game to forget in Chicago, losing 16-2. The Marlies are Calder Cup champions after a win over the Chicago Wolves last night. And the Toronto Tempo came up short in Connecticut. They fell to the Sun 101-97. Sunny this morning, then a mix of sun and cloud with a chance of showers this afternoon, a high of 24. It's 12 right now. Traffic tip anytime. Text keyword traffic to 855-432-ROCK. I'm John Lodge. 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

0: Lil Bones. That's the tragically hit. 94.9 The Rock, GTA's rock station. So Nickelback on the way. Bryan Adams going back to 1983. And Incubus coming up as well. So well, much to hang around for. And we'll be right back.
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New music from Nickelback is called Bones for the Crows. The crows like the bones. This is what I've heard anyhow. I don't know a lot about them. But if Nickelback says they like the bones, they like the bones. There's Drive now on the rock. It's Incubus.

0: Craig and Lucky on Demand. Just say, hey, Google, play Craig and Lucky on Demand on TuneIn.
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0: cuts like a knife. What else is going to cut like a knife, really? I mean, it's not going to... Well, I guess you can get a paper cut. There's that, of course. I guess he'd get cut by a lot of things. But who's going to argue that Bryan Adams was a big hit for him? 1983. Miles Smith on the way. And, oh, the randomizer wants him.
1: Ah, golf. Truly splendid game. The sport of kings, they say. And where better to play than the distinguished, the elegant, and the truly awe-inspiring Royal Ashburn Golf Club. And this July 7th, it'll play host to the magnificent return of 94.9 The Rock's Rockin' Royal Invitational, featuring an astounding $10,000 hole-in-one contest, brought to you by Walker Head Lawyers. And who dare I say will be in attendance? Sir Craig and Sir Lucky. Aren't we in for a treat? The royal we is always what we call it when we visit the loo.
2: I'm terrible. Oh, lovey, did you just hear what I said?
1: But let's get back to business here.
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0: Strumbellas and Hard Lines, and the randomizer gave us Living Color and Cult of Personality, 1988. Boy, when that song came out, it just seemed so fresh and different and new. It was excellent. I don't think they did much else after that. Were they a one-hit wonder? Pretty close to it, probably. But for that moment, 1988, it was great.
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0: The deals are intense. Taunton Road, just east of Oshawa.
3: Fighting between Israel and Hezbollah in southern Lebanon is being paused. It comes after 47 people in Lebanon were killed, along with four Israeli soldiers. That fighting between the two threatened to unravel peace talks between the U.S. and Iran. Well, a teen is in hospital after being hit by a transit vehicle in Toronto. The 13-year-old boy was hit by an LRT vehicle and suffered non-life-threatening injuries. Another child is recovering in hospital after being hit by a car in North York. Police say it happened yesterday near Islington and Steeles. The girl suffered non-life-threatening injuries and the driver of the vehicle stayed on scene. And if you want to spend time with your dad for Father's Day this weekend, consider casting some lines together. You can fish for free across the province today and tomorrow. Well, it was an embarrassing loss yesterday for the Blue Jays. They fell to the Cubs 16-2. The Toronto Marlies won the Calder Cup last night. It's their second ever win as a franchise. And the tempo fell to the Sun 101-97. Sunny this morning, then a mix of sun and cloud with a chance of showers this afternoon, a high of 24. It's 14 right now. Traffic tip anytime. Text keyword traffic to 855-432-ROCK. I'm John Lodge. 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

0: Toronto traffic is the worst in North America.
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0: Mother, mother, make believe. I'm going to do stepmother, stepson as a band. Where did I get that from?
1: Tired of waiting for Whippy Ribfest Plus to arrive? Well then, how about something that'll really get your mouth watering? I'm tired of waiting. 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Kicking off Whippy Ribfest Plus at Victoria Fields July 10th. Supporting the Rotary Club of Whippy Sunrise. 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

Wicked Game, Chris Isaak. Now, I was never a big fan, but what I am intrigued by is how that song has made its way back, probably through some sort of streaming, a movie showed up somewhere, and now people are listening to it again. Chris Isaak and Wicked Game. Greta Van Fleet, this is new music. It's called Play Your Games on the Rock.

0: City in Color and Sleeping Sickness. Oh, look at this. Jeffy Woods from Classic Rock Sundays. You know him. You love him. We all love him. Ladies get pregnant when he just walks by them. He's got a tune from his collection of Classic Rock Sundays coming up.
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5: 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And here's a little something from the collection.

0: 94.9 The Rock, GTA's Rock Station. Don't want to go home tonight. 3 days of grace. Well, you have to. There's nowhere for you to sleep. Like, this has been enough. You get to a point where, like, go over. If you're visiting, go enjoy a few hours. Go home. And before that, ELO, the Electric Light Orchestra, of course. And Don't Bring Me Down from 1979. Jeffy Woods giving us that from his classic Rock Sundays. We got Nirvana on the way. Hozier and Thornley. And Mr. Lee Eckley coming in.
1: We have a winner.
2: Daniel!
1: Yeah, congratulations to Phil Zeller. Phil made a little comment on Facebook that Lee Eckley got the nickname Beef because if you grill him, he's gonna get greasy. No, that's not the real story, but it's the most entertaining. And as a reward for his good guessing, Phil has won a coveted 94.9 The Rock prize envelope on the way now to his hot little hands. Don't take offense to the little hands thing. That's just a, you know, turn of a phrase. Hey, how can you win an exclusive autographed Rock prize envelope? Make a clever comment on a post from The Rock on our Instagram, TikTok, Facebook, or YouTube pages. It only takes a few moments, but the rewards will last a lifetime. Okay. Well, that's an exaggeration, but it'll certainly brighten your day. All of this wonderful bounty can be yours from 94.9 The Rock.
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0: Hey, it's 94.9 The Rock, GTA's Rock Station. So far, so good. Beautiful sunny day and lots to look forward to. I'm Lee Eckley. Good morning. Coming up, we're going to play some new stuff from Three of a Dead Man and Mumford & Sons, Sum 41. We've got Generation Next Radio at 11 o'clock and the 90s at noon. And, oh, yeah, got to stay on top of everything. So we'll do this and then get to a reality check next.
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2: Israel and Hezbollah are agreeing to pause their fight in southern Lebanon. It comes after a heavy exchange of fire killed 47 people in Lebanon and four Israeli soldiers, and it almost unraveled a temporary peace agreement between the U.S. and Iran. A 13-year-old boy is injured after he was hit by a train in North York. The teen was hit by an LRT vehicle yesterday afternoon in the area of Finch and Driftwood and suffered non-life-threatening injuries. A 9-year-old girl is hurt after being hit by a vehicle in North York. It happened yesterday evening near Steeles and Islington. Police say the child was rushed to hospital with non-life-threatening injuries. And you can fish for free across the province this weekend. It's one of four free fishing weekends in Ontario each year. The Blue Jays had a game to forget in Chicago, losing 16-2. The Marlies are Calder Cup champions after a win over the Chicago Wolves last night. And the Toronto Tempo came up short in Connecticut. They fell to the Sun 101-97. Sunny this morning, then a mix of sun and cloud with a chance of showers this afternoon, a high of 24. It's 12 right now. Traffic tip anytime. Text keyword traffic to 855-432-ROCK. I'm John Lodge. 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

0: There's new stuff from Three of a Dead Man. It's called Barricade. Saturday morning. Good morning. I'm Lee Eckley. It's the second last day of spring, first day of summer tomorrow. Hello. In a special edition of Classic Rock Sunday with Jeff Woods. He's here from noon to six every weekend. And, of course, on Saturday nights. And this weekend, it's an encore airing of Namaste in Bed, Records and Rock Stars. That's at 6 o'clock tonight.
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tomorrow is episode number 201. Cone's Cave welcomes Canadian musician Jenny V from Midnight Cowgirls, also former bassist for Eagles of Death Metal. Cole McCaslin, your host on Cone's Cave, Sunday nights at 7 o'clock on The Rock. This is new stuff from Evanescence. What?

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1: 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Good morning. This is Lee Ackley. What a beautiful sunny day. Tomorrow's the first day of summer. And today, last day of spring, will look a lot like the first day of summer. In fact, it'll be a carbon copy. Both days, lots of sunshine, highs of 24 degrees, down to 11 tonight. Monday, some showers, high of 20, and kind of coolish through the rest of the week. Sun and cloud on Tuesday, then cloudy with showers Wednesday through Friday. And right about now, 18 degrees at The Rock. It's 9:32. Good morning. This is Leland Ackley. How you doing?
2: The energy, exhilarating. The action, intense. One is going into the stratosphere. And a day on the T-Box has never been this much of a party. 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

0: 94.9 The Rock, GTA's rock station. Next month, they'll celebrate the 20th birthday of Billy Talent 2, July 18th at RBC Amphitheater. Billy Talent. We all like to look back on things, don't we? And did you know that watching a television rerun reveals something about you? If you're one who likes to flip on an old Seinfeld episode, or in my case, I love watching The Sopranos over and over. It's like a great song. Research shows that watching familiar shows allows your mind to relax and take a back seat. Knowing what will happen bestows order and safety, especially during times when our lives feel uncomfortably less controlled. So tuning into a story where you already know the ending means that your brain doesn't have to work to process new information, which allows you to conserve energy and relax into a cozy or nostalgic watch.
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0: GTA's Rock Station 94.9 The Rock. Coming up in about 1 hour, Generation Next Radio, Toronto's Fantasia, and their new song is called King of All My Dreams. John Angus McDonald with more at 11 o'clock. White Stripes, Cameron Whitcomb, and The Rock Randomizer coming right up after another reality check.
1: Fighting between Israel and Hezbollah in southern Lebanon is being paused. It comes after 47 people in Lebanon were killed, along with four Israeli soldiers. That fighting between the two threatened to unravel peace talks between the U.S. and Iran. Well, a teen is in hospital after being hit by a transit vehicle in Toronto. The 13-year-old boy was hit by an LRT vehicle and suffered non-life-threatening injuries. Another child is recovering in hospital after being hit by a car in North York. Police say it happened yesterday near Islington and Steeles. The girl suffered non-life-threatening injuries and the driver of the vehicle stayed on scene. And if you want to spend time with your dad for Father's Day this weekend, consider casting some lines together. You can fish for free across the province today and tomorrow. Well, the Jays are looking to even up their three-game set with the Cubs this afternoon. Down at the World Cup, Germany is taking on the Ivory Coast today at BMO Field, and the U.S. Open continues today. Wyndham Clark leads the pack shooting 7-under. The top Canadian is Corey Connors. He's 1-over. A mix of sun and cloud today with a chance of showers this afternoon. Risk of a thunderstorm, a high of 24. It's 18.

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Sure. It looks like we didn't plan anything to play right now. Because we didn't. 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

0: 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I'm Lee Eckley. How you doing? 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
11: Celebrate the official first day of summer with the Strokes at RBC Amphitheater June 21st. 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Noah Kahan hits Rogers Stadium June 28th, and Evanescence will take the stage at RBC Amphitheater on June 29th. Santana and the Doobie Brothers, they play the RBC Amphitheater July 5th, and the Trues play Whitby Rib Fest on July 10th. 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

Dexter knows they landed on the moon. Otherwise, the band wouldn't be called the Moon Rocks. This is Freaking Out. 94.9 The Rock.

0: 94.9 The Rock, GTA's Rock Station. Picture this, outdoor patio, the smell of barbecue, and the joint, Ted Reeder's Place up in Brooklyn. 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

0: 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With or without you from U2. And the Strait of Hormuz closed again, but U.S. and Iranian officials are scheduled to meet tomorrow in Switzerland and check off the details settled in the Memorandum of Understanding. In the meantime, oil prices are up a little bit overnight and gas prices jump marginally. Nice that a liter is 30 cents cheaper than it was a couple of weeks ago, though, isn't it? But even if an agreement is made this weekend, pricier gas is going to be the norm throughout the summer, as August oil futures are now virtually neck and neck with the current price. Anyway, average GTA liter stands at $1.61.9. I'm Lee Eckley. We've got Toronto's Fantasia coming up on Generation Next Radio, and John Angus McDonald is on the way after Kiss in Linkin Park next.
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1: I'm Lee Ackley for John Angus McDonald. You know, there's a particular kind of song that a band carries with them for years, one that survives set list cuts and lineup changes and the ordinary pressures of making music and keeps insisting on being heard. And for this week's feature, this weekend's feature, it's Fantasia, the Toronto indie rock trio, Ethan Flynn, Mario Prifty, and Mike Colangelo. A song called King of All My Dreams, written by Flynn nearly 9 years ago. It's the debut single from their brand new album, I've Been Here Before, and it's out now on all major platforms, and the opening statement of a band that spent the better part of 2 years earning every note. 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

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I'm Lee Eckley. 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

0: 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Alice in Chains, and we've got the Trues, Papa Roach, and New Rolling Stones coming up.
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Foreign Tongues, their 25th album. And this is In the Stars, 94.9, The Rock.

0: 94.9 The Rock, GTA's Rock Station. Count 'em, 21 Pilots at 11:36. You know what that means. We're just moments away from the 90s at noon. And before we get there, we'll spin the rock randomizer, play some new Big Wreck, and play Tom Petty next. How about that?
1: The energy, exhilarating. The action, intense. One is going into the stratosphere. And a day on the T-Box has never been this much of a party. 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

0: 94.9 The Rock, GTA's Rock Station. Great pick by the Rock Randomizer. Some Stone Sour there. And that's called Bother at 11:51. How's it going? I'm Lee Eckley, sorting through all my paperwork here. Sorry about that. Congrats to the Toronto Marlies. Maple Leafs top farm team won the Calder Cup last night, second time within the last decade. I think it was 2019 last time during Sheldon Kennedy's reign. And a big free agent signing yesterday as well, defenseman Darren Radish. He comes from Tampa Bay, and he'll be around for the next 8 years or so. NHL draft next weekend in Buffalo. Blue Jays lost last night. It was a blowout to the Cubs. But at least that doesn't show up in the win-loss column. They go for a rebound this afternoon. And the U.S. Open continues with third-round action today. The only Canadian to make the cut, Corey Connors. Wyndham Clark is the sole leader by four strokes. He's at -7. The 90s at noon is coming up. And helping us get there, new stuff from Dominic Fike next.
1: Ah, golf. Truly splendid game. The sport of kings, they say. And where better to play than the distinguished, the elegant, and the truly awe-inspiring Royal Ashburn Golf Club. Huzzah! And this July 7th, it'll play host to the magnificent return of 94.9 The Rock's Rockin' Royal Invitational. Featuring an astounding $10,000 hole-in-one contest. 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And who dare I say will be in attendance? Sir Craig and Sir Lucky. Aren't we in for a treat? The royal we is always what we call it when we visit the loo.
2: Ha! 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

0: 94.9 The Rock, GTA's Rock Station, from Silent Radar, 1998. The Watchmen with Stereo, and Put Your Lights On from Santana's monumental comeback from 1999, Supernatural. Santana and Everlast on Put Your Lights On. And we've got Santana and the Doobie Brothers this summer at RBC Amphitheater. 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I'm Lee Eckley. How you doing?
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0: 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Matthew Goodband at 12:27 on the 90s at noon. Landing a starring role in a hit television show is often seen as the ultimate Hollywood dream. But the payout isn't always what you might think, because shows like Friends, Full House, and Dawson's Creek, staples in the 90s, and while fans may assume that every actor from a beloved 90s sitcom has earned a lot of money from residuals, the reality is actually something different. There are exceptions, like Friends star Matthew Perry. He got hefty residuals, while other actors weren't as lucky. Some of the most shocking residual paychecks that your favorite actors and production members have made on 90s shows? Well, prior to his death, James Vanderbeek wasn't relying on money he made from Dawson's Creek, because there was none. He was only 20 years old, said he signed a bag contract, saw almost nothing from it. And Pamela Anderson, she gets only about $4,000 a year from Baywatch. While Matthew Perry did very well, so did Ray Romano for Everybody Loves Raymond. It said the bulk of his wealth comes from the back-end agreements. And I guess the big one is Seinfeld, where Jerry and the show's creator, Larry David, are now said to be billionaires thanks to syndication. Well, the rest of the crew, they missed out, but they did extremely well during the show's run.
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0: 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I, Mother Earth, when did you get back from Mars? On the 90s at noon. Happy weekend. It's a beautiful day. It's going up to 24 degrees. Tonight it's going to be partly cloudy. Tomorrow will look much like today. Then cloud for Monday with periods of rain. Right now, 22 degrees at 94.9 The Rock with Pearl Jam coming up next.
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CKGE, Durham, Toronto. 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

0: 94.9 The Rock, GTA's Rock Station with The Mountain by Finger 11. And Jeff Woods dropped in, played some Animals, House of the Rising Sun. 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We do it every weekend. 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

0: Lynyrd Skynyrd. And Freddie Durst with MGK on Fix Your Face. And I'm Lee Eckley. We're going to play Blind Melon. And we've got Somber coming up in a few minutes. Also coming up, Tragically Chip ice cream giveaways. 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
1: Yeah, congratulations to Phil Seller. Phil made a little comment on Facebook that Lee Eckley got the nickname Beef because if you grill him, he's going to get greasy. No, that's not the real story, but it's the most entertaining. 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Don't take offense to the little hands thing. That's just a, you know, turn of a phrase. Hey, how can you win an exclusive autographed Rock prize envelope? 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It only takes a few moments, but the rewards will last a lifetime. Okay. Well, that's an exaggeration, but it'll certainly brighten your day. All of this wonderful bounty can be yours from 94.9 The Rock.
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0: Rock GTA's Rock Station. Little slap on the wrist from Theory of a Dead Man. It's 1:46. I'm Lee Ackley. Doug's here after 3 o'clock. And Namaste in Bed is the theme on Records and Rock Stars tonight at 6 with Jeff Woods. Well, another dubious distinction for one of Hamilton's main thoroughfares. Barton Street has been named the worst road in Ontario for the third time. Now, Hamilton's not the only one on the list. Four streets in Toronto made it as well. They include Steeles Avenue East. Steeles seems like it's a perennial. It's on the list every year. Bathurst Street is on there as well. And both Sheppard Avenue East and West made the top 10. Especially nice to see that in York, Peel, and Durham regions, nothing out our way made the list. As each year, the CAA invites Ontario drivers and cyclists, even transit riders and pedestrians, to nominate the worst roads in the province. The nominations help shine the spotlight on where more work is needed, and participants help the CAA continue the dialogue with multiple levels of government to help pave the way, no pun intended, for safer roads throughout Ontario.
1: Good morning, start here.
2: Would you rather make very little money to be a, like, pizza taste tester or make 200 grand a year as a telemarketer?
3: I think a lot of people would answer that they're in the category that they hate their job every day and are not making a ton of dough.
2: Most say they'd pass on the extra money to have a job they enjoyed. And that's just the answer we go to look good.
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2: Almost all say they define success based on happiness, contentment, and fulfillment over wealth, status, and achievement. I call complete and utter BS on that.
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2: 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The people who the teachers said would never amount to anything. 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

0: 9 The Rock, TTA's rock station, Black Holes by Blue Stones. Yeah, nice to see the gas prices are, 30 cents cheaper than they were a couple of weeks ago. But pricier gas will remain throughout most of the summer as August oil futures are virtually neck and neck with the current price, which is up today because it's reported that Iran has choked off the Strait of Hormuz again. So U.S. and Iranian officials are supposed to meet in Switzerland tomorrow. Hopefully they strike a deal beyond that so-called memorandum of understanding. So we'll see how that pans out. In the meantime, the price of gas here went up 2 cents overnight. So the average liter in the GTA now stands at $1.619.
1: Craig and Lucky, you have to be at work for 5 a.m.
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0: 94.9 The Rock, TTA's Rock Station, Time Machine, Talk. True's tickets all next week for July 10th at Whitby Rib Fest. 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And John Angus McDonald is back tonight at 8 o'clock with Toronto's Fantasia on Generation Next Radio.
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0: 94.9 The Rock, GTA's Rock Station. Records and Rock Stars, Jeff Woods. And an encore presentation of Namaste in Bed. That's tonight at 6 o'clock. And Classic Rock Sunday, noon to 6. And we've got Guns N' Roses coming up next. I'm Lee Ackley. Good afternoon.
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0: I'm Lee Ackley. In moments, it's Doug Elliott's house. Have a great afternoon. This is 94.9 The Rock.

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0: Sorry. 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

0: Bad Child's High Ground, 94.9 The Rock, GTA's Rock Station, Ghost with Square Hammer, courtesy of The Rock Randomizer. And Noah Kahan as well with The Great Divide. What's going on? Headstones, Rag and Bone Man. We'll get to that in a couple seconds. Also, The Rock Randomizer. Going to play with it this afternoon. Why not? Don't forget, Jeff's here 6 o'clock tonight with Records and Rock Stars.
1: The energy, exhilarating. The action, intense. One is going into the stratosphere. And a day on the T-Box has never been this much of a party. 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

0: Santeria. Sublime, 94 on the Rock, GTA's Rock Station, Saturday afternoon. Beautiful one going on right now, too. How are we, by the way? I got a little rumor going on. Somebody was telling me that we might have some Kawartha Dairy ice cream to give away coming up. The Tragically Chip stuff. I'm just going to say, listen, if the Kawartha Dairy truck happens to be driving around the radio station, you know, in the afternoon, and, you know, maybe a gallon falls off the back of the truck, I'm not going to say no.
1: Ah, golf, truly splendid game. The sport of kings, they say. And where better to play than the distinguished, the elegant, and the truly awe-inspiring Royal Ashburn Golf Club.
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1: 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Aren't we in for a treat? 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

0: 94.9 The Rock, GTA's Rock Station. The old guitarist from Our Lady Peace, Mike Turner, good buddy, dropped by one day. He was telling me when they were recording that record. Jeremy Taggart, who plays drums or played drums in Our Lady Peace, he was in the studio with one of those coffee cans, the old school coffee cans flipped upside down. And he was sitting there smacking away. And they kept doing take after take after take after take, trying to get it right. And if you ever played drums with your hands, they get sore. But you're doing that on a coffee can, which is like tin, you know, and these hands were all bloody and stuff. And they finally, maybe it was the blood that actually got the proper sound.
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CKGE, Durham, Toronto. 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

0: 5440 Ocean Pearl, 94.9 The Rock, GTA's Rock Station. They're going to be down at the Bond Street Event Center next week. Dexter and the Moon Rocks, Freaking Out. How are we, little Måneskin? Miles Smith, some Sloan, Jeff Woods tonight, 6 o'clock with Records and Rock Stars. And 6 hours tomorrow, Classic Rock Sundays with Jeff Woods. We kick off summer, by the way, which arrives at 4:25 a.m. tomorrow morning. If you're up at that time, say happy summer. If not, enjoy it. And Jeff's got a great soundtrack tomorrow for the first day of summer.
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0: Sloan, Money City Maniacs, 94 on the Rock, GTA's Rock Station, Miles Smith and Måneskin as well with Beggin'. Jeff's going to pop in a second. He's going to do a little prelude, a little tease. As Craigie would say, a little bit of just the tip for what we'll be doing on Sunday, which is tomorrow, Classic Rock Sundays from noon to 6.
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11: 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Just imagine if I took over the Rock Randomizer. 'Cause I did. 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

0: That's Nirvana's Lithium, 94.9 The Rock. Don't want to go home tonight. 3 days grace as well. And the Beatles with Hey Jude tomorrow. Jeff's in Classic Rock Sundays, noon to 6. Tunes just like that. You know, a little sampling of stuff you can get from Classic Rock Sundays. Don't forget, Jeff's also in tonight at 6 o'clock with some rock and roll storytelling and music. And it's all about Namaste in bed with records and rock stars tonight at 6.
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1: 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Bad Wolves and their version of Zombie, courtesy of The Rock Randomizer. Remember when that song first came out, the band were traveling through, and we did a private show with them down at Velvet Underground when it was still around. It was a great show. It was really amazing to hear them play a bunch of stuff. They did a couple of covers, did some Deftones, and also did that version of Zombie. And, yeah, it was so cool to see that happen. Dominic Fike, Baby Doll before that. Jeff's in tonight, 6 o'clock, Records and Rock Stars. Also, Counting Crows coming up.
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0: That's Trapped with Headstrong, 94.9 The Rock. Mumford & Sons with Hozier, tune called Rubber Band Man. Verve, we'll also get some City and Color in a couple. So it was one of my favorite City and Color tunes, too. And I got a couple that I really, really like. The more and more I listen to them, I've become a bigger fan of that band. I always liked Alexis on Fire, but the City and Color stuff, it's just got a different feel to it. It's much more Dallas. and I meant the person, not the city, but that's where they got the City and Color from. And we got some Metallica coming up in a few minutes as well. It's going to be a loud one.
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0: 94.9 The Rock, GTA's Rock Station, the Grand Optimist at City in Color, always seeing the right in stuff. You know, some people are just like that. Some people are negative and pessimistic and nothing is good and nothing is working. And then there's your happy-go-lucky people. And they just like seem to fall into a great big bucket of poo and come out smelling like a dozen roses. I love that. Verve with Bittersweet Symphony and some Temper City as well. Metallica, Theory of a Dead Man. Their latest tune called Barricade, and Jeff takes over at 6 with Records and Rock Stars.
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1: Yeah, congratulations to Phil Zeller. Phil made a little comment on Facebook that Lee Eckley got the nickname Beef because if you grill him, he's going to get greasy. No, that's not the real story, but it's the most entertaining. And as a reward for his good guessing, Phil has won a coveted 94.9 The Rock prize envelope on the way now to his hot little hands. Don't take offense to the little hands thing. That's just a, you know, turn of a phrase. Hey, how can you win an exclusive autographed rock prize envelope? 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It only takes a few moments, but the rewards will last a lifetime. Okay. Well, that's an exaggeration, but it'll certainly brighten your day. All of this wonderful bounty can be yours from 94.9 The Rock.
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2: You know, it had been literally years since the dead of winter had prompted me to go and get something to warm one's bones beyond the fire. And that is this. Flannel sheets. Not really the kind of sheets one might imagine a certain Bob had in mind when he wrote one of his rare top 10 hits. The one that served as an invitation to stay, ladies, stay with your man a while. Because he's got this bed, not only big, but brass. And so this time on Records and Rock Stars, let's Namaste in Bed.

A song first out on album in the spring of 69 as a single that summer, capturing a time when Bob Dylan's voice sounded different. Something he'd attribute to having quit smoking before recording those songs on the album that became Nashville Skyline. Originally written for the soundtrack to Midnight Cowboy, they were submitted too late to make that record. And while it makes sense that Dylan had his wife Sarah in mind when writing it, he also had Barbara Streisand in mind for a duet that never happened. Now, there's an emoji that best represents this episode, filled with nothing but songs about bed. It's an image that captures a gesture that closes in on the hands that would be ideally accompanied by a slight bow of the person with those hands. Hands that are pressed together, palms touching, fingers pointing upwards. The emoji that means namaste. The Hindu greeting used any time of the day, really. It translates to, I bow to you. And so this time on Records and Rockstars, as has been the intention for hundreds of past episodes, we bow to the legends that have long graced our radio, records, and concert stages. This dead of winter conceived episode prompts us to namaste in bed with this next song, out in the month of May 69, a song for which John Lennon wrote most of the words that previous winter, taking cues from stories he read in the newspaper. What John loved about what Paul brought to it was the line that got the song banned by the BBC, at first at least. They were worried it was about drugs. Paul would confirm that the phrase had some inspiration from Timothy Leary in his Turn On, Tune In, Drop Out, and that, yes, the BBC were not wrong. It did have something to do with smoking cannabis. Beatles producer George Martin said, but you guys didn't do that all the time. Well, only on days ending in Y. As for Paul's lyric that John loved so much, I'd love to turn you on.

0: one of the most famous final chords in all of music. Author Jonathan Gould adeptly described it as a 40-second meditation on finality that leaves each member of the audience listening with a new kind of attention and awareness to the sound of nothing at all. Well, in stark contrast to that, from a few decades later comes this legendary band that brought its own kind of thunder from down under. Effective both sonically and socially, it was after touring Australia's outback in 1986 and playing to remote Aboriginal communities and seeing firsthand the seriousness of the issues in the health and living standards of these people. That's when frontman Peter Garrett co-wrote the song, intended to shine light on the fact that people were being removed from the lands on which they were born. And so words that go.
1: Give it back.
0: It's a number one rock song from the summer of '87 from Midnight Oil.

0: Playing that with a nod to drummer Rob Hurst, having passed away the 20th of January, 2026, at the age of 70, from pancreatic cancer. Now, more beds. One big one, an empty one. One that comes with a nurse. And what do you call 100 critics at the bottom of the sea? All that and more as we continue to Namaste in Bed here in a moment.
1: Ah, golf, truly splendid game. The sport of kings, they say. And where better to play than the distinguished, the elegant, and the truly awe-inspiring Royal Ashburn Golf Club.
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1: And who dare I say will be in attendance? 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
7: Celebrate the official first day of summer with the Strokes at RBC Amphitheater June 21st. Steve Earle plays Danforth Music Hall June 23rd, and Godsmack with STP happens RBC Amphitheater on June 24th. Noah Kahan hits Rogers Stadium June 28th, and Evanescence will take the stage at RBC Amphitheater on June 29th. Santana and the Doobie Brothers, they play the RBC Amphitheater July 5th, and the Trues play Whitby Rib Fest on July 10th. 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
0: Now more as we namaste in bed. That is, stories about songs about bed. It was some 100 years ago when in 1928, Janis Joplin's favorite blues singer, Bessie Smith, came out swinging with his bluesy bedtime.

Empty Bed Blues, Bessie Smith. That record is in the Grammy Hall of Fame with lyrics full of innuendos, grinding and deep sea diving with a stroke that can't go wrong. By the end of the 1920s, Bessie Smith was the highest paid black performer around, earning the title the Empress of the Blues. Bessie Smith, like Janis Joplin, was bisexual, and she had a jealous husband to contend with. Speaking of the patriarchy, what do you call 100 music critics at the bottom of the sea? Great start. Exhibit A, England's Mojo Music magazine critic John Harris would call this next song in question stereotypically police-esque, to the point, he said, of appearing to be a self-parody. Good one. England's New Musical Express magazine critic Tony Stewart went further still, calling it a lame expression of remorse. But both you and I know that songs aren't books. They come with fewer words. Less need to explain every nuance of every situation. They're about groove, and they're about feel. And this one's got those in spades. What I call the coolest sounding song by the Police ever. You see, I don't like reggae. I love it. And mixed with rock and with themes of love and loss, what more do you need than the imagery of a cold wind blowing right through an open door? And the reality that the bed's too big without you.

0: That one landed in the middle of side two of the second Police album, Regatta to Blanc, 1979 the year. Also came out as the B-side to the earlier Police song, So Lonely, in Germany. More songs about a place of refuge, relaxation, restoration, sometimes passion and procreation. Other times a place in which to either recover, convalesce, or languish. Like the song that was a Van Morrison meditation on the once epidemic scale communicable disease known as tuberculosis. Van Morrison didn't have it, but he did get on a plane from Dublin to New York in 1967 to lay down a song about it. It's one of his finest vocals about someone who did.
1: The cool

0: Gotta go.
1: Bit of TB Sheets from Van Morrison. Van, it's 1968 when Mick Jagger strummed an acoustic guitar, Charlie Watts banging on the drums, Ry Cooder's slide guitar, Jack Nietzsche on the keys, for the Beggar's Banquet sessions that produced the Marianne Faithfull single that she would call herself Portrait in a Dark Mirror, a celebration of death with the words that go, "Here I lie in my hospital bed. Tell me, Sister Morphine, when you coming around again?" The Stones themselves came with their own version of this song 2 years later on the 1971 album Sticky Fingers.

0: dedicated to a famous friend of the Rolling Stones, Marianne Faithfull, Sister Morphine. She'd survive that and more hardship, publicly thanking staff at a London hospital for saving her life in the spring of 2020 after she'd gotten COVID. Marianne had another 4 years of life to live until the 30th of January, 2025, when she passed at the age that is also the number of revolutions per minute of records by classic jazz and blues legends alike. The sound of the 78 RPM record. And the 1970s update of a song about how Jesus gonna make up your dying bed, as we namaste in bed some more here in a moment.
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0: More now in an episode in which we continue to namaste in bed with a bit of something that spins on the old Victorola at 78 RPM.

There you go, a bit of Jesus Make Up My Dying Bed. That's from 1927. American blues artist Blind Willie Johnston brought back to life 40 and 50 years later. First in 62 by Bob Dylan on his first album, and then in 1975 by the British band, often known for something borrowed and something blues. It would be their longest studio song ever. John Paul Jones on the fretless bass. John Bonham's drums recorded with the sort of reverb we'd heard on When the Levee Breaks. And a character played by Robert Plant that wants nobody to mourn. All he wants is to take his body home. Out on the double album Physical Graffiti, a bedtime epic clocking in at 11 minutes, titled, as Bob Dylan had done too, In My Time of Dying.

0: lying.
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0: 2005, and for his third acoustic album, after Tom Joad in Nebraska before it, he came with another home run called Devils and Dust that found Bruce in the sweet salvation of a certain someone's bed.
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0: There it is, Maria's Bed, Bruce Springsteen. Wraps another episode with special thanks in part to series producer Robbie Johnston, with special thanks to you for listening. And go ahead and follow Records and Rockstars for the podcast version. 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

sometimes I would even go pee in parks, you know, at night when you were out just kind of partying. And those pants used to absorb the pee, in case you're wondering. So you'd end up with, like, pee halfway up your leg. It was a thing. Anyway, Fred Durst, MGK. It's 94.9 The Rock.

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0: 94.9 The Rock, the Glorious Sons, who are going to be at Bala, as well as Kawartha Lakes. This is happening. It's July 18th and July 31st, which happens to be my birthday. I'm finally going on a trip overseas. I'll let you know about it coming up, but no one cares right now. You got to take a trip in the summer. It is just the most necessary thing. I always end up taking the same time off, too, right around my birthday. I don't know why, but I always have this thing. I deserve to be off on my birthday.
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0: 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What's going on? It's Maytel. Coming up at 8 o'clock, Generation X. You know the deal. 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

0: 94.9 The Rock still seems like leather jacket season a little bit. That is Jimmy, especially at night, like down to 10, 12, 13 degrees. Come on, summer. Do your thing. Like, let's get there already. Is it not summer tomorrow if, you know, I'm calculating properly? Also, tomorrow is Father's Day. Don't forget to get your dad something. He is the most important person in my whole entire life. I would not be able to do one singular thing without him. He'd literally pick me up from jail if he had to. But in all honesty, like, he comes over in the morning and watches Ozzy so I can go to work. He's with him. He picks him up from school. He takes him to school. They've become best friends. Like, I couldn't do it without my dad.
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1: 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I'm your host, John Angus McDonald. I play in the Truce. Thank you for tuning in. Thanks for being here with me to check out some new music. Also, I want to say happy Father's Day to all the dads out there. It's Father's Day weekend. Shout out to my dad. You know, I've got three sons of my own, so I guess shout out to me. I hope you're getting to do something. Hang out with your pops if you got one, if he's still around, and enjoying the company of your kids, as I'll be doing myself. So happy Father's Day, everybody. All right, let's get on to some music. We have Fantasia, a band called Fantasia, that's with a PH. Fantasia is from Toronto. Fantasia is a Toronto-based trio crafting emotionally charged indie rock that blends jazz sensibility, prog-influenced structures, and melodic immediacy. Their music exists in the tension between complexity and accessibility, with unconventional rhythms and evolving arrangements grounded in strong, memorable hooks. Ethan Flynn, vocals and guitar, Mario Prifty on bass, and Michael Colangelo on drums, forms a tightly connected trio, bringing a sense of instinct and chemistry to both their recordings and live performances. Their sound is fresh yet familiar, driven by melody, shaped by rhythm, and rooted in honest expression. All right, with all of that in mind, let's give a listen to Fantasia here on Generation Next Radio. 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It's called King of All My Dreams.